jumping up and down, and everybody know. Rapping, rocking, popping in the street kid show. Mike G rock the house, and you know what I'm saying. Now when he's on a mic, there will be no delay, so you better run to see him in your neighborhood. He's rapping, rocking all the way

0: 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Wil je graag onze wekelijkse folder ontvangen? Bezorg je mailadres in de winkel. 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Radio
1: Star. We're gonna do that together tonight. I want everybody, listen, I want you to sway with me. And we're gonna sing it together tonight.

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And you might know how to play with fire.

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I should have learned to play them drums. Look at that mama, she got it sticking in the cameraman. Look at her, so. And he's up there. What's that?

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0: 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Cause this is Africa.
1: Radio Star. Welcome to the summer.